0: 90,3.
1: It's not time to make a change. Just relax, take it easy. You're still young, that's your fault. There's so much you have to know.

looking for soul food and a place to eat. Went to the Apollo, you should have seen him go, go, go. They said, hey,